light. And for those who dwelled in the land and shadow and death, the light has dawned. People that lived in the darkness, yeah, I seen a great light. And for those who dwelled in the land and shadow and death,

folks, I got story, but I want you to hear about a preacher what got in a fight with a bear. Listen close, I don't want you to miss none of this story, cause it goes like this. A preacher went out a hunting one day, twas on one Sunday morn. And although he was one Christian man, he took his gun along. Now he shot him a bunch of nice fine quails, and he shot some nice fat hares. But through the woods, returning home, he met a great big

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While he cast one eye way up towards the heaven, he kept the other on the bear. He said, Lord, look here, you know you delivered old Daniel from a lion's den. And you delivered three Hebrew children from a fiery furnace. And then old Jonah you delivered from the body of the whale, called the good book do declare. Now, Lord, look here, if you can't help me, don't you?

Well, the bear walked down the middle of the road and up to the ribbon walked he. But the ribbon laid his lizard down and he climbed up a tall pine tree. Then they climbed we up to the top of the tree and they crawled we out on the limb. While the bear looked up all innocently and kind of licked his mouth at him. But along about morn the old limb broke and that creature come tumbling down. He took his razor and cut the bear 10 times before he

0: Then the bear reached out for to give him a hug like you'd hug a long-lost friend. But the preacher put on a disappearing act and went splitting through the wind. Then they ran just as fast as an old hound dog that's trying to overtake a hare. He went home with the bed and took six naps before his shadow got there.
1: He needed that holding time of religion, that holding time of religion.